Blue 100.7, The Cause, Drive. Ahora Duran Duran, What Happens Tomorrow, en Blue 100.7.

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0: you go. There's something I want you to have.
1: Oh, it's beautiful. But wait a minute, isn't this?
0: Yeah, yes it is.
1: But I thought the old lady dropped it into the ocean in the air.
0: Well, baby, I went down and got it for you.

Blue 100.7, Modern Talking, Brother Louie, ahora Fleetwood Mac, Hold Me en Blue 100.7.

lips in the corner of our mouths, and I feel like I'm laughing in a dream. If I was young, I could wake outside your school, 'cause your face is like the cover of a magazine.